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1: Okay.
0: 2002.

2 Adam 32. 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
1: We're trying to contact the nurse's station now. The patient's unsure.
0: EMS 56 clear. Do you have a patient name?
1: Say Donald Harless.
0: EMS 56 clear.
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0: 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Zebra 32, I wasn't clear. Were you clear? Go ahead.
1: I'm clear.
0: Clear, 2015.
1: Okay,
0: Zebra 31 emergency.

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1: Okay.

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0: 8:30, 8:31, 8:35, subject to weather in the area of North Union and Manchester.
1: 31.
2: 30.
0: 35. It was transferred over from Middletown. The caller was driving northbound on Union. Advised there were two males at an open garage in one of the houses on Manchester. Advised that when she turned, a male ran into the garage, grabbed what she believed to be a firearm, and aimed it at her. The time lapse, 10 minutes. Did not give an exact address, but it was a white male, approximately in his 20s, no shirt and cargo shorts.
2: Thirty-one clear.
0: Clear 2048.

0: 8:30, 8:30, 1:30, 8:35. The caller advised that, again, she can't give an exact address. However, the house is darker brown with double garage doors that are open with a longer driveway.
1: 35, Chris.
0: Clear, 2049.
2: Hey, Paul, 31. I'm clear on all. I'll take this single unit.
0: Hey, Paul, 31. You're clear, single unit, 2049. Hey, Paul, 30. Hey, Paul, 35. You clear?
1: 35, clear.
3: 30, clear.
0: Both clear, 2050.

0: they call 33.
1: Yeah.
0: You can send me that domestic and hand found just tomorrow. I'll be responding.
1: Okay.
2: Call 33, switching this out.
0: Hey.
2: Okay. Hey, call 34.
1: Call 34.
2: You should be switching this out. Go and attach me to Hamptown's domestic.
1: They're also responding and switching this out.

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1: 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Attention all north units. Primary south is now restricted. 2100.

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0: Okay, sorry. Thank you.
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0: Vehicle 31, traffic stop.
1: Good.
0: 75 northbound at the 35 over 6 with the Ohio temporary tag, Victor 092371.

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0: Alright, can you call, can you get hold of the Jamar Water Department on call? I need them to respond out, as well as the on call for the building department.
1: You're clear, 2116.
0: When you notify the building department, you let them know we have significant structural compromise.

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1: Medic 59.
2: Is there a deputy responding to this location? No emergency, just have a vehicle in the middle of the road.
1: Affirmative, I show a deputy responding.
0: Copy.
1: 2118.

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1: 2032, go.
0: Earlier today, around 2030, there was a male in a red shirt with a zero on it, wearing a ball cap. He was grabbing bottles and trying to smash them against the electrical box, then walked into the parking lot of Milo E. Beck. The complainant advised that she was leaving and that the male didn't have a vehicle to the complainant's knowledge.
1: Okay, I'm clear.
0: Here, 20, 21, 20.

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1: You're good. Thank you.
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0: In the parking lot, Gross Lumber. John Mary Boy, 1862.
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0: Yeah, it's being the 400 block, central, yeah, now on a bike.

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0: In Oxford and Moses.

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0: Is it showing that it's not seen out there? That's true.
1: Hey, Carl.
0: Okay, you go ahead and close it out.
1: You're clear. I also have a hang up at First Crane Bakery. Do you want that as well?
0: No, Sherman, you want to take it?
1: You're clear.
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0: 22-13.
2: Jim 31, sir.
3: Jim 31. Hey, 21, I'm also going to need a 21 general.
2: It's going to be on a light Buick.
3: You're clear, requesting PD unit routine at 22-13.

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1: Reopening that squad call on South Main, EMS is requesting a PD unit routine.
2: Okay, you can show me starting back that way.
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1: Okay.

0: Communication from EMS 21. Can you upgrade this to a non-breather, please? CPR in progress.
1: EMS 21, you're clear. Upgrading to a non-breather.

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1: No, I'm okay. 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
0: You're clear. Fire told me they operated it. I didn't know if you wanted a district car out there with you.
2: 31, I'm sitting that way.
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3: 39.
2: Complaints from Trish, called said her boyfriend, Brett, tried to break her phone. She's scared of him and he's sitting on her porch. Unknown weapons, no drugs or alcohol. Clarifies there's at least two children at the home.
3: 39, Claire. Will you give me the numerics again?
2: 567.
3: Mary Lane, correct.
2: April.
3: Where are you responding?
4: Paul 35, we're here in London. You can attach us to 39.
2: Paul 35, you're clear, I've attached.

0: call 3935 Reverend St. Mary Lane. 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Vice President, 40-ish year old male, white with reddish hair, doesn't know if he has a paper.
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0: 2 William 31, 9, call 52, suspicious person, 93 North 4th Street. Plain advice, someone showed up at their house with a center point energy. One of them came to the door and said that they received a call regarding smell of propane. There's two subjects. They went north up the street in a white truck with yellow and black on the back of it.
1: 31 clear, I'll take it. Single unit.
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0: Pay call 34, boat being checked, 9616 Jackson Runyon. Caller's not on the scene, advise. Brother Cameron Good is staying with caller's grandmother. Advise that they're doing drugs and he doesn't feel comfortable. Would like to check on the grandma. Talked to him about 1 minute ago, and he's talking out of his mind. Said he was going to be the king of the family and threatened to harm others as well. There is access to weapons. Question, there's no access to weapons, but there are weapons in the home.
1: Responding.
0: 2309.
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0: 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Ty Kirtland, Walton Green, 03 Subaru, stage 20 on the motor.

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1: Yeah, first name.

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1: 31.
0: Attempt to locate an RO of Lori Whitaker. Advise that her white GMC plate of King X-Ray Mary 4284 was left unoccupied near Dayton Playhouse with the keys in the trunk, in the keyhole of the trunk. I'd like to get a phone number for her if contact is made.
1: 31, clear.
0: 2348.
1: Keyhole 55.
0: 55.
1: Send me the attempt to locate on 31. You can take them off with me around.
0: 55, you're clear responding. I'm placed on 31. 8431, I'll show you available 2348.
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0: Caller hears someone downstairs. Caller is currently upstairs with her children. The dog is barking and they're in the bedroom. Correction, caller and the kids are in the bedroom currently. Clear 2358, 2 Baker 21, safety check.
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0: Flyer advice, it sounds like multiple puppies are inside the vehicle. No one is around and they're parked near the ER. It's a black Ford Explorer tag, King David John, 2679.
1: 11 clear.
0: 2359.

0: to Lincoln 12 to Lincoln 13. Caller advised that the sound she's hearing are just loud noises. The doors were locked when she went to bed. Also advised that there's a shotgun hanging up downstairs at the side door.
1: 12 clear.
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0: 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Can you put me out with a suspicious person at John's Auto?
1: You're good. Do you need any additional?
0: I'll advise.
1: Okay, on scene 01.
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0: 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Caller can still hear the dog barking.
1: Well, clear. 13, clear.

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0: It's all 12. We're in, while we were restricted, I packed a lockout on Wade's way.
1: Communications on 491.
0: Negative, there's a 3-4 there on the surface.
2: Are you stacked? I don't 10 until 14 stands on.

0: Hey, call 10, I dispatch a lockout to you till further. Who's your 1150 check?
1: 45.
0: Who's your 14?

0: 45.
1: Yeah, Paul, 55, go ahead.
2: Contact Montgomery County Bridge.
1: Okay.
2: I have the RO on scene and the vehicle, and her plate, and she's stating that she never went to Dayton tonight. They could just provide more information for that.
1: You're clear, 015.

0: 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Are you able to get a phone number for Lori?
1: Hey, I'm putting in a call right now.
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0: 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Hadley and 73. Turn to 12 correction, 741 and Hadley.
1: Here's your go ahead with the plate.
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0: State Paul 39, squad traffic for breathing problems, 4865, cross key apartment 301.
1: Fair enough.
0: Male's having difficulty breathing, advises chest is on fire.
1: Four.
0: 037.

0: Inbound 55, stop.
1: Inbound 55, go ahead.
0: 1.2 in Town Boulevard, the Louisiana Place. I mean, Nora 596, 408.

0: 2011, 2012 alarm at Wendy's.
1: 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We'll take that single unit.
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2: Electricity just went out here from private businesses to the streetlights and everything, so we'll probably be getting several alarms coming in.
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1: Thank you, Governor.
0: From Jason Rupert, advise the subject. There's a subject walking outside with a flashlight. When the caller drove by, the male turned his flashlight when the... Or, correction, he turned his flashlight off when the caller passed. He was wearing all dark clothing.
1: Thank you, McCarter.
0: Clear 052. April 11, stacking a disabled vehicle.

0: It's also from Jason. They advise there's a car stopped with its hazards on. Looks like it's over Toyota Camry. They advise he possibly ran over a cat because there's something in the roadway. Jason's just a passerby.
1: Here, sir.
0: Here, 52.

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1: Okay.
0: Pier 54.

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0: 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Who would you like me to give it to?
1: 12.
0: You're clear. 2-0-12. Starting that one on him.
1: Okay, you clear me off all the others. I'll be in route for that.
0: You're clear. 056.

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0: Fire traffic for an electrical hazard. It's 117, State Route 73, for a tree line that is sparking in a tree has a flame.
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1: I'm sure. 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
1: Or
2: Patrick, you're listening to OSC's traffic. They're in pursuit of a Silverado Chevy Malibu. Just took the Middletown exit off of I-75. Looks like it was a speed of 84 and 65.
0: April 10th,

0: Hey, Paul Levin.
1: Levin, go ahead.
0: Looks like they're westbound on 122 of Grange in Middletown.
1: Here, sir. 122-75.
0: I'm sorry, you had some feedback. What was your traffic?
1: I'm clear. I'm 122 and 75.
0: You're clear.

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1: Loving guys.
0: I just want to make sure that you're all listening to OSP traffic. If you want me to give you updates on it or not.
1: I'm just here, but yeah, if you can keep us updated as well.
0: You're clear.

0: Tuesday for 11, a suspicious circumstance passed. 255 for Reed.
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0: 11. They saw something on their camera in their back deck. Rushing an officer to check it out.
1: That's clear.
0: 247.

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0: if all's well, we've received an additional hang up to that address. Call back if voicemail with no name.
1: All right,
0: 317.

0: Bay 1239 stacking over at Hazard. It's a 3800 block of Turtle Creek.
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1: You're clear.
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1: You're clear. Clear it out.
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0: So we have 11 and 911 hang up, 70 North 4th Street. Showing us an uncertainty of a 21 meters. It came in through rapid SOS.
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0: Also, when you talk to them, let them know that this, we believe this is a live wire that is burnt through, pull the pole, and is laying on the ground.
1: You're clear to 335.

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1: 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I'm out here.
0: Amber, 335.
1: Chief 28.
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0: April 15th, drop stuff.
1: April 15th.
0: It'd be 75 north, just the north of Austin's Boulevard. It's going to be, I believe, the Michigan tag, right?
1: Good.
0: 28668 Robert Frank. I believe you're Michigan.

Your time is up at 3:55. Tech News. Going to a 2025 Jeep Compass. 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

0: April 15th.
1: April 15th. I'm clear. I'm responding.
0: Yeah, so they realize it's a few miles south of 63 by the ODOT garage.

0: Table 15. I'll be on scene at the 1500 block, 741, Draper, Florida Tech.
1: Okay.
0: Charles Robert 5, Ocean, Nora Victor.

0: It's current no more for a white Kia 4-door.
1: That's best information. I do have airbag deployment, but there's no one around.
0: You're clear 425?

0: 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I have a drone available.
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0: G28.
1: G28.
0: AES has disconnected the wires that were down that were still live. They've disconnected all that, so there's no longer a hazard out here. AES is cleared, and all 28 units are available also.
1: Yes, sir. Hazard mitigated AES and all 28 units available 459.

0: And also, AES is going to have to bring another crew back out here to finish the repairs, so there's still going to be a power outage in this area.
1: Your power's out, AES coming back, 5 o'clock.

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0: I just wanted a Franklin within pickup.

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1: Paul 14.
0: There's two cows on the roadway on Murray Rosberg right before Long Sperling.
1: 14, correct.

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1: Hey, call 14, go ahead.
0: We should be clear, Bill. We'll turn this off. You're on for the cows.
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1: Three, six, 18.

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0: Scott.
1: Not seeing on the map any residents with cattle. Let's see if we've had any calls in this intersection.

I am showing a farm. It's on Long Spur Link near 6801. Not sure if that would be anything.

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1: April 14th.
0: I believe they're going to be for the Irish forums down at 6801. We'll start moving that way.
1: You're clear, 6:30.

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0: Confirm they do not belong to 6801, but they're now running across the field to 7191 Star Chief and Trevor.
1: 6:44.

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1: 1229.
0: Utility pole staff, they're pushing up against wires. Wires are not down yet.
1: 1229.
0: 647.

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1: Station 46.
0: I'm placing the 46 back in services for the EMS responding to that run.
1: I'm sorry, you guys, the engines back in service, the medics responding?
0: Negative, I'm going to take the gas.
1: I'm sorry, I couldn't understand your traffic.
0: EMS 46 responding.
1: EMS 46, you're clear, 649.

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1: EMS 46.
0: Do you have a better address for where this pole might be located?
1: I took a call. They advised next to the lift station. Should be right to the right of that address.
0: Very clear.
1: 655.

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1: EMS 46.
0: We found the pole here. We have a pole number. There's no hazards here. It's just a small branch on the power line here. No fire or anything.
1: Yeah, so I'm ready for the pole number whenever.
0: Pole number is going to be A3619211.
1: Confirming A3619211.
0: That's clear. You can show us returning.
1: Yeah, for returning to quarter 701.

0: April 14th.
1: April 14th, go ahead.
0: Millions at the door break.
1: Good.
0: Party at 1 in the 10. Just trying to get set.
1: Okay, I'm going to do.

0: Jesus, weren't you?
1: Number 22, guys.
0: What's the detail of the National Register Fire?
1: The advisor, smoke's coming from the vents.
0: Here, sir.
1: 704, 8 14.
0: 1214.
1: I attempted to call a number at the residence you're at, and I got no answer as well.
0: You clear, I appreciate it.
1: No problem, 705.

0: County 21's on scene. We have a two-story commercial building. Audible alarms, nothing visible. We'll have...
1: AMO 14. AMO 14, go ahead.
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1: you're clear,

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0: 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Be cleared by Google.
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0: A small tree on the roadway. Ludlum and McIntyre. I don't need fire to move it.
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April 25, April 21, traffic crash on and on injuries at Brewer and Mesa Montgomery. The caller heard a traffic crash near the area, but they're not able to see anything. They believe the vehicle may have hit a tree. They did hear tires screeching and a loud bang 5 to 10 minutes ago.

question and on injuries at Brewer and Mesa Montgomery. The caller heard a traffic crash near the area, but they're not able to see anything. They believe the vehicle may have hit a tree. They did hear tires screeching and a loud bang 5 to 10 minutes ago.

0: April 25 and 21 through April 26, you can disregard. 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

with the experiment showing that a female's not able to find her purse and the other male stating that he cannot find it, so one's in the ditch for caller with the passerby.

0: Call 29 squad traffic. Russian fire traffic for a service call. Looks like Alyssa says that 307 Mary Lane Circle.
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0: 8:12:22, 9:12:44. It looks like we got an additional call about another crash. No injuries at Wilmington and North Parkville, but neither caller really knew where they were, and one was no longer at the scene.
1: Dispatch, EMS 46.
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1: 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I'll be there.
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0: 421-0122. With Ohio King Victor Paul 3904. We'll be in the middle of the road.

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0: 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They've got a family member about 10 minutes away. You just reset for 45 minutes.
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1: 44.
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0: 22, 629, available. 22-409-8-Paul-29. I'll attach you with 9-Paul-44 if you're available for the domestic. 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
4: Both out with 2.
1: 44, did you say it was only verbal?
0: Affirmative. The complainant said Donald Witt. Stand by on the additional. He looks like verbal only so far.

0: I'm clear on the additional. I'll be responding.
1: At 8:56.
0: 9:44. Can you confirm that they are separated, though?
1: We're on that. Baker 20, go ahead.
2: Cancel the SO. Send me the call.
1: 2 Baker 20, you're clear. 10 Centurion, you know. 9 Paul 44, 8 Paul 22. Are you clear on the district? Christian 29, are you clear on the district?
0: Affirmative, I'm clear.
2: 29, clear.
1: 8:56.
2: 920.
1: That was not clear, re-advised.
2: If you would carry me unavailable, I'll be on Route 11.
1: Clear and unavailable. At
2: 8:57.
1: 12:22. Yeah,
2: 12:22. Alright, show me in the area for... Clarksville and Wilmington has a crash. I'll be on scene.
1: Looks like an area and on scene in Clarksville and Wilmington for a crash. At 8:57.
2: If 8:20 can come up Wilmington Road and check Ward Coble, see if it's a different crash.
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0: and two Baker 20 in reference to your domestic. It is permanent. They are separated. The 15-year-old and daughter are together with the mother. And the mail is outside by the mailbox.
1: Okay.
0: 8:59.

0: the adult 20.
1: 20, go ahead.
0: There's no crash at Wilmington or Warren Cobble. You could merge the two calls. Tell me on scene at Clarksville.
1: 20, you're clear. On scene at 0900.
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0: 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Reset 45, please.
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0: 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If you would, just mark this as a dispute. 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
0: 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Thank you.
3: 936. 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
0: 421 West, State Route 122. We're going to be west of Old State Route 122.

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1: Say, vial check.

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0: Be in front of the Flying J on 350 with Paul Nora King, 2854.
2: Returning 20, I called the complaint back. They advised it's in the four-way inside.
1: We are cleared on the scene at 9:43 hours. That is current to a white 25 Freightliner truck out of Cincinnati to Ian Holdings, LLC.
0: April 14.
1: 14, go ahead.
3: Any shimmy route was one male signal to the street to the ICE office line.
2: Chief 15 is responding at 9:43.
1: One male signal to the ICE office at 9:43.
4: I didn't advise. I'm on scene and Jake is on scene, so just a few minutes, we'll be clear.
1: Fair enough.

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1: Been there, 20.
0: I've been to from 36 to the 32 southbound. I'm not able to look at anything.
1: You're clear. The female advised it's just before the middle 10 exit.

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1: Go ahead.
0: Break me for a traffic stop, please. I'm going to be on old 122 by Crestview. Break for a tag.
1: Bye.
2: Battalion 20, just information. OSP advised they can't find it either. They went from 63 to
0: Frank
2: Franklin.
0: Nor Henry, 6819.
2: You're fire.

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1: Agent 19, stage at 123.75 for Chief 19. 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
1: You're clear advising the broken down vehicle is the fire department vehicle?
2: Yes. Does it have to go off rotation, or can I just request Sandy's?
1: I'll put you down for Sandy's.
2: Thank you.
1: You're welcome.

0: Hey, Paul 22, I'm attaching you back to your crash at Wilmington and Parksville for a moment. I'm going to close it out as report taken.
1: I'm sorry. What's up?
0: I took you off your charter crash earlier when I took you off of the alarm in air, so I'm going to put it out as report taken for you. Stand by. 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

0: April 22. I'm tracking a hangup coming in the area 5421 Rochester, Osceola.
1: Okay. You show me there. I'll turn on that road right now.
0: Carol, and in the area at 959.

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1: Perfect, thank you.
0: 10 o'clock.

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1: Gotcha.
0: 10-1.

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0: 8 call 22, fire traffic for an electric hazard at 6326 Corwin Road.
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0: Go ahead.
1: We've contacted our services department, and we're going to try to get some road closure signs.
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1: 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They're requesting a canine if you're available.
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0: Medic 33 out with 2 transporting to Atrium.
1: Medic 33 out with 2 to Atrium at 1114.

0: 8 call 22 stacking. Squall traffic chest pain at 9968 Bellbrook.
1: What's that?
0: Squall traffic for chest pain at 9968 Bellbrook. And reference the hang up. We've got an interpreter on the line for a Spanish speaking male. Still gathering further.
1: All right.
0: You're good.

April 22. We were unable to confirm the address with the caller, but he did advise it was an accidental dial.

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1: 9 Henry 20, can you give that to 2 Henry 20?
0: Yes, sir, 2 Henry 20.
2: Medic 33 at hospital.
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1: Is that on Brothers Street or Park Avenue?
3: Engine 91.
1: 220, is that on Brothers Street or Park Avenue?
2: We have the road open. Our road department has tied the lines up out of the way. For now, we've caused the cross through, but AES still needs to come out and check the line.
1: Henry 20.
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1: Is it 120 Clark or 120 Brother?
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1: 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You can go ahead and put me back available.
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0: Medic 76, ladder 76. You guys are clear and responding. The caller 55 unit, their wife had chemo yesterday. She's unresponsive. She is breathing, but also reported a gasping for breath, the 80-year-old.
1: Seventy-six clear.
0: 12-1.

0: 1201. They are attempting to get on our back to open up the airway, advising that the patient is a little heavy to do so.
1: Fire service,
0: 1201.

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1: I'll see 4-2.

0: 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We're trying to get him back to the zone.
1: Med 76 clear, upgrade this to cardiac arrest, please. Thank you.
0: Clear.
2: Hey, ball 29, second will be injected. 574, was early drive.
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2: 254.

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1: 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Thank you.
0: 1204.
2: Ladder 76 clear.
0: 1205.

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0: Bob Wilberg, alarm for your motion.
1: 23, sir.

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1: CZ verse 182.
0: So. 67-year-old male, anxiety, agitation, seizure-like activity.
1: Yeah, clear.
0: 1215.

0: Medic 21, you're clear responding. Patient is reported as having an altered mental status, 67-year-old male, has anxiety and agitation with seizure-like activity.
1: Medic 21, clear.
0: 1216.

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1: 21.
0: Call or advise, house is on fire. We're situating additional.
1: 21, okay, respond.
0: Also advising propane tanks on the back porch.
1: There.
0: 12:26.

0: Battalion 21, your prayer means starting entry report to the house fire. They are saying that there are propane tanks on the back porch.
1: Battalion 21 is clear.
2: City Road 21 and 22, calling for 40 flames from the back porch. Start going through the whole house.
0: And 1227, it is reported that flames are coming from the back porch and smoke from the whole house.
1: 1222. Clear. You're clear. 22 clear.
0: 1227.
2: Hey, call 22.
3: Well, I'm going to hold off here. I'm going to make a traffic stop here. Go ahead. It's going to be 73 and 42 with King Lincoln Charles, 8248.

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0: units responding to Cedar Hill. Unknown if anybody is trapped in the building. Active flames out the back of the house. Caller's banging on the door.
1: Okay.
0: 129.

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1: You're clear. Both units on scene. Check 45. Heavy smoke coming from the structure. 1229.

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1: The Titan 21 is clear. Can you dispatch two additional engines, please?
0: Clear on two additional.

0: 22, we got heavy flames from the back of the house showing. We got two, correction, three propane tanks back here as well.
1: You're clear. Approximately three propanes in the back of the house, flames showing, 30.

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1: That's fire department. We've got possible
2: one going down the kind of residence.
3: Single story residential working fire.
0: Possibly one elderly subject inside the residence, 1231.
4: Here on scene, single story residential with command at 1231. Battalion 21, they are advising possible entrapment.
2: You're clear. 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
2: You're clear. Coming up from communication. 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
4: Clear. 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
0: You got the Edward not out of residence now.
1: Confirming they're out of the residence.
0: They got the Edward now out of residence now on CPR.
1: That's clear. 12:35.

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0: 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King Kong Queen 6705.

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1: Command Central.

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0: 1244.

0: 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You're on Warren County primary.
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0: 91 doesn't stand responding. 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He's acting funny and incoherent.
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0: see Zebra 21. Confirming for the fire dispatcher before we change it on the other side. It was at 175 Cedar Hill, correct?
1: Affirmative.
0: 1309.

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0: William Adam 8, Robert King. William Adam 8, Robert King.
1: You're cleared as current 20 silver 2014, so you have a four door out of Spring Grove to that address.
0: Okay. What's the name on that?
1: Lawrence Snyder.

0: 20-21, second fire traffic for service call at 40 Ambridge Court. 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

0: 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Verbal argument between complainant and their child. Besides their cussing and being defiant. 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

0: 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From previous call history, I've got a 17-year-old male, Aiden Romeo.
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0: Geez, 72. 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
1: Did you make a 41?
0: Then we have it. Allen's Ridge and Pacific Bay. It's going to be Ohio, King David Victor, 4646.

0: 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PDO advice in a moment.
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1: Okay, this is
0: 76, checks okay, clear in 15 at 1441.

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1: 32 clear.
0: Clear, 1441.

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1: Zero 31, can you change that to traffic offense, please?
0: Here, okay.

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0: two zebra, 32 squad traffic for chest pain at 125 Dow Favor Lane.
1: What are you doing, Claire?
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1: Hey, 425.
0: Sorry, Bell's Parker Road, Bell. Stand by for a second. Second, Victor 401160.
1: You're clear on scene at the 1458. Temp tag is current, no color, 2026 Ram truck out of Franklin. 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
0: Bud Company Moxie keeps coming to caller's door after they told they're not interested. They're going door to door on Beacon.
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1: Medic 52, go ahead.
0: Do you know if KI staff has made contact with patient?
1: Comm center is aware. I was on the phone with the caller. They advised the paramedic was on scene at the end of disconnecting.
0: Okay, you're clear. Thanks.
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0: For James Sanders, reference the LCNB, requesting another call at 937-716. Clear 15%. Tillington, 33 at Hang Up, 122 in Spring River.
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0: TV for 31, 911 hang up, phase one, hitting a cell tower on Greenwood. We're at 1604. We just got phase two. It looks like it's at Ohio Sports Academy.
1: Okay, sir.
0: Oh. 1604.

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0: I got Prentice info when you created that call. Do you know if it's still active?
1: That's probably it. It is. We're okay. You can show it's available.
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0: 1622.

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1: 35, what's your question?
0: 18-year-old daughter said she wants to move out. It's gotten physical. She's throwing things at the caller. Daughter took the caller's phone. The caller's at the neighbor's now.
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0: 9, 12, 52, harassment, not active, 10, 11, Haynes.
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0: 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Male asked if she was single and if she wanted to date and said that she could get in his vehicle. Caller is requesting that you respond to their house at 5645. Releasing tax 3 1630.
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1: Time is about 16:47. Return to Colonel. Wants to a white 26 Ram truck out of Waynesville. 8+29. Squad traffic for a sick person. 33-6 Mary Lane Circle.
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0: to William 31, a road hazard, 6253 block of North, U.S. Route 42.
1: 31, you're clear.
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0: I'll be in front of the Sheriff's Office on Memorial Drive. John Union Charles 3246.

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There is a past expired CCW.

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1: 41 6.
0: Here is 1715. T Baker 41, we got 2 calls from that phone number for Matt Fuller.
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0: 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There's no problem.
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0: 8th Hall 31, traffic crash, unknown injuries, Carmody Park, 7551, Mars Pollen.
1: 31, clear.
0: Clear at 1738. 8th Hall 31 on callback, phone number is on service.
1: 31, clear.
0: 1738.

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0: Carl, I'll check down that crash at Carmody Park. Their UTL, break for another crash.
1: Go ahead.
0: I'll be out at Henderson and Union with a two-vehicle crash. I'm not involved.
1: You're clear. We just got a call for it. I'll show you on scene at 1743.

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0: 2:31 second, and that's scored at the Shell, 610 West Central. The escort is going to be for 165 Springwood Drive. The complaint is asking to meet at the Shell in 10 minutes as far as custody exchange.
1: Sir.
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2: 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Each lead into Westchester, 1812.
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1: Battalion 31, go ahead.
0: 6-3 command is going to be terminated. Engine 33, Battalion 31, we have service again.
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0: call 33 suspicious vehicle at Lebanon Animal Hospital, 3938 Wilmington Road.
1: 33 clear.
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0: 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Shoemaker, 41.
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0: 1835.

0: 9 Paul 52, a traffic offense in the area of I-71 northbound entrance ramp to 123.
1: You're clear. Probably we got him in the air, if you could notify 11.
0: You're clear. I believe the call taker is doing so now. 1840.

0: 9 Paul 52, a traffic offense in the area of I-71 westbound entrance ramp to 123.
1: Yes, sir. Probably we got him in the air, if you could notify 11.
0: You're clear. I believe the call taker is doing so now. 1840.

0: State Hall 35, second well-being check, 2076 at USAV.
1: Hall 35.
0: 11 PD is requesting a well-being check for Dawson Blevins. 13-year-old male made threats of self-harm, no means given. He sent a goodbye text, not known as the father's home or where.
1: 35.
0: Unit clear 1849. Paypal 34, noise complaint, 9452, say route 28.
1: 34, I'm clear on it, Brian.
0: Go ahead.
2: I was out there earlier on the 91, it's a festival, you guys clear as hell.
0: That's clear, you're available 18.9.

0: 9 Paul 52. A phone call.
1: Not Paul, John Flair. Just converted over to an escort, and I'm right around the corner. I'm going to stop right.
0: That's clear. 1850.
2: You made the 41, Travis.
0: You make a 41.
2: Morrow, our center with King Ocean Mary 5735.
0: Two Baker 41, your time is up at 1850. Tag is current once on the black, 2021 Mazda 4-door sedan out of Goshen.

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0: Dane Oxford and Wallace, Embion, New Jersey. 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
0: Central West Crescent, Bella, Arizona. Adam Henner, 24117. Great.
1: Go ahead.
0: You can change the location of Union and Central.
1: 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Your time is 7:19:03. 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

0: 8 Paul 30. Prisoner transport request.
1: That's 1-9 Harvey.
0: County jail.
1: Paul 30, go ahead. Caller's advising they're behind 966 Franklin Railroad
0: crossing
1: from East Ellis Drive. Their base view is showing on the 962 property of Franklin Road.
0: 1938.
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1: Hey, Paul 31.
0: Attaching as the closest unit for a runaway at Restoration Ranch, 903 North Union Road, Apartment A. Monroe has units en route requesting additional for a juvenile that left, 11-year-old male named Derek Marker, a black male, light skin, pink shirt, gray shorts, last seen running through a field southbound towards Trader's World, last seen jumping fence.
1: Very good.
0: 1953.
1: 35 in Cheshire.
0: Yeah, about 35 in 1954.
1: Not very traffic, not.
0: I'm afraid, go ahead.
2: Snook and Garden View Circle, Tennessee, temporary registration. Queen 2 Mary, 19, Robert Adams, 8. It's going to be a light blue Prius V.
0: Nine for a year, time of service 1954. I'm not getting return at this time.
3: Confirmed.
1: Well, we're good.
0: Your clear, standby. I'll run it to open box.
3: Okay, 1954.
0: Filling in 33. Traffic crash. Intersection of Bonnell Hill and a horse farm.
1: Filling in 33, clear. Can you show me what I
0: That's clear. You haven't seen it in 1955. CM 31, a phone call.
1: I'm clear.
0: 1955.

0: 9-3.
1: Can you confirm that play one more time?
2: Yeah, Tennessee Temporary, Queen 2 Mary, 1-9, Robert Adam 8. You may not get a return. I have issues with the test tags on stage.
1: Okay. That's clear. I'm not getting a return at this time. I'll let you know if something comes up. 19-56.

0: intentional warfare in North Yemen's primary south is now restricted for Deerfield at 1959. Alright, for a safety check.
1: I'm okay, Ted.
0: Clear 10 at 1959.

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1: 33, 45.
0: 145 is 2000.
2: Hey, Paul 33.
0: Hey, Paul 33.
2: Can you sack my prisoner transport? I'm going to the solicitor complaint first, and we're taking 9 Paul 52 off.
0: That's fair, 9 Paul 52, are you fair?
2: Clear.
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